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0: And Howard Donald from Take That. Happy birthday. It's This Week in Music.

0: X1049 looks under do this long weekend now, showing at Event Cinemas in Palmerston and BCC Cash Arena, The Devil Wears Prada 2, Michael, the Super Mario Galaxy movie, Project Hail Mary, and Lee Cronin's The Mummy, and coming soon, Mortal Kombat 2. 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Coming up shortly, continuing Darwin's biggest variety of music, we've got Bob Seger and the Silver Bullet Band.
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2: 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For all the hats she wears, for all the awards she deserves, celebrate Mum with beautiful South Sea pearls and diamonds, unique just like her, celebrating special moments with you since 1945.